0: Dixie, I found a match on him, but it's spelled the other way, Robert Adam Edward David. Can you ask him if there's an alternate spelling?
1: Don't worry, stand by.

0: 2463, your subject is 1031. He is the restrained party and has served temporary elder or dependent adult abuse order. He's the restrained party. He has a county record. Last booking was in 1989 for 166.4, 4261.1, and he has an expired jail.
1: Yeah, we're good for
0: him. DJ4 at Call America.

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0: County Charles 71, can you show me on follow up at the half moon base sub break for case?
1: Charles 71, go.
0: 4776.
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0: 5163, you can clear the call on civil court. I gave him advice.
1: Lock in at 10-9.
0: Okay, 2.63, you can clear the call in civil court. 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

0: 12, Paul 16, 1182. Good. 12, Paul 16, it's in 1182 at Lakemore 7. Higuera Street in San Francisco. Lakemore 7, Higuera Street. It was called the Lyceum Trans. Bus number 458 was hit by a vehicle. There's no injuries, but they are requesting us for a report. Both the vehicle and the bus is holding at the bus stop.
1: So we have a 30-minute ETA.
0: 10-4. Twelve 16, they do have a supervisor.
2: Hello, County.
0: Hey, Fern.
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0: 4. 12 plus 16, I'll show you, County.
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0: Hey, Fern.

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1: Toll fall 16, go ahead.
0: Seven Henry Lincoln Nora 618.
1: Toll fall 16 plate of 7 Henry Lincoln Nora 618 comes back 1031A expired 11/2025 to a 2015 Smart Car out of Redwood City, refund file dated 1/8/2026.
0: Obviously.

0: Oh, 71's in it. 71? I'll be 10-8. Ten four and 75 as well.
1: Hey, from
0: Gabby. Yeah.

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1: David 90.
0: Rims is 260-45 and 10-8. Good morning.
1: Copy. Good morning.

0: 6-7,
1: what's up? Myself and 75 will be out at 535 Kelly Ave for a city meeting.
0: Copy.

0: 12 times at 116, 1182 report. Near Lake Merced and Higora in SS, the bus burst the 2007 Toyota Sienna.
1: NSS, that's on local handle.
0: Last thing is in
1: 116, if it's NSF, that's a local handle.
0: Copy. Okay.

0: Draw 76 with that report.
1: Go ahead.
0: Theft report, 475 Cypress Avenue. The RP's electric scooter was taken from their front yard sometime after 1900 last night.
1: Hey,
0: 76, the RP believes it's possibly two teenagers and they have camera footage.

0: over units. Paramedics on route 1201 Broadway, number 2113 for a 96-year-old female conscious breathing. 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
1: 10-4-5.
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0: Welfare check, 428 Central Avenue. The subject inside of a porta potty, yelling and beating on the inside of it. RP is a passerby.
1: 88, copy. 89, 88, 89.

Patrol 6162 on AOA. Patrol 61 assist CPS at 104 Hillcrest, apartment 1, 104 Hillcrest, apartment 1. They're reaching out to a family about a possible incident involving their infant. They're going to be on scene in a white county vehicle.

0: Exatamente. Our people back advised that they have to leave and they'll make the report later. I'll show you tonight.
1: Yeah, well. Sorry.
0: What's up, baby?
1: The gentleman in the porta potty is using the bathroom, doesn't want our assistance. We'll be connected.
0: Copy.

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0: 1166 at 32.86 in Palo Alto. For a train arms partially stuck up, maintainer is en route with unknown agent.
1: Number

0: UPS is advising that they're waiting for a translator. 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
1: Take the door.

0: You draw 75 and 76 for a 9-1 translator hang up.
1: Okay.
0: The 9-1 translator hang up at 525 Kelly. 525 Kelly cross Highway 1. The 4,000 meter radius at 90%. That she doesn't speak English, ask for a translator. And while getting one, started saying her phone's broken, disconnected. The 9-1 prefix unable to call back. It did not sound a distress.
1: 75, I got it.
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0: 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No weapons seen.
1: Copy.

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0: RP call back advised two of the male subjects was walking southbound on Alsace Lorraine.
1: Copy that.

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0: Patrol 51, assist South City and making contact with subject at 226 Loyola Drive, 226 Loyola. They're asking if you can advise her that a subject is being released in the next few hours.
1: Good work.

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0: This is Charles Avian, and this is Trevor Wolfershake. This is Charles Avian, Wolfershake at the YMCA Jones Gulch, 11,000 Tuscan Earl Creek. RP's daughter, born in 2006, went camping at this location, and the RP hasn't been able to contact her via phone or any other phone numbers that they had. And we did tell the RP that she possibly just lost service, and RP still wants a welfare check.
1: Idiot, that dude, Rob.
0: Copy.

0: 78 unit. Paramedics on route 170 Calibra Lane for a 23-year-old female conscious breathing near fainting.
1: Sorry, guys.
0: Copy.

0: Patrol 7576, that's a 15 report.
1: Good.
0: Patrol 75, that's a 15 report, 4000 North Korea Highway at the Pillar Point RV Park. RV's advising her son's friend, Monica Rocco and Julian Moore, took his Ford F-250 license plate 02689 John 3. And they were last seen driving near Kelly in Korea.
1: Is the RP1 reported stolen?
0: We'll clarify with RP.
1: Copy.

0: 75 update.
1: Last unit's on.
0: Charles 75. I spoke with the father, and it appears that his son's cell phone is also inside of the vehicle. Last known location was at Surfers Beach.
1: Copy.

0: 75 from 71.
1: Good.
0: Did the dad say his report had stolen, or is it just some friends messing around?
1: Negative. He has not specified if the call got disconnected. I'm trying to call him back.
0: 10-4.

0: Charles 71 from 62.
1: Go ahead.
0: Just a flock hit a minute ago, northbound Cabrillo at Main.
1: And 4, you said that North Main and Highway 1?
0: Avram.
2: Kind of copy.

0: Everyone, I have no MGT. Keep going with the plate.
1: Peugeot 71 license plate is 02689 John 3. 0268 non John 3. And that's returned in 1031A of current for the 2021 Ford out of El Coronado.

0: 75.
1: Michelle, 75.
0: I'm speaking with the father slash registered owner right now. He wants to report it stolen. There was no force or fear, so right now it's just a 10851.
1: Copy, I'll update the call.
0: The two suspects' name are Julian Moore and Rocco Monica. Stand by for a description.

0: Number unit, stand by to copy of VOL authority, they will see the PD. Number unit, Davis City PD is requesting a VOL for a suspect vehicle in a shoplift from Macy's at Ceremony. Blocking in the area of In-N-Out 11 Rollins Road for a white Ford SUV, license plate 80 Victor Union 756. It blocked 5 ago near the In-N-Out. It's located at 5 today with City PD.
1: Just want a copy. I'll do an area check. Go with the one again.
0: Shoplift at Macy's.
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1: Charles 61, I'll handle that. I'm on the way that way anyways.
0: 61, copy.
2: Charles 75, what was the license plate on the vehicle?
0: License plate is 0268 9 John 3.
2: Copy. It's here in the parking lot. Apparently, the friends took it to go get food. You can go ahead and cancel it, 10851.
0: Copy.

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1: 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Can you contact Flint Gorge?

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0: Received a text anomaly 1 about 40 ago. The RP text and said that just talking gibberish. We're unable to make contact with him and request a welfare check in the area of the San McDonald Park, 13435 Pocatero Creek Road.
1: Any recovery?

0: No, Brayden, it's Fires en route 201 Chadbourne Avenue for an 89-year-old female conscious breathing testing.
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0: Clear.
1: Suspect to a Jason Riggs, 333 Main Street.
0: Copy. I'm going to be out that vehicle in front of 60 Hoods Point. The vehicle's open. I don't see anybody around here. Hold on.
1: Confirm that was 60 Hoods Point.
0: Hey, from.
1: Hey, from.

0: Dow 60, 242, just great. But Charles 60 is at the receiving home, 31 Tower Road, West Post Canal. It's called in by a frequent AWOL J, Carrie Marroquin, about 5 ago. She's reporting that one of the staff members named Maddie hit her on the arm while they were in the kitchen. Parties are all separated.
1: And he fell for you, copy and run.
0: Alright,

0: Oh, 75. I copy the 23103. I'll be en route.
1: It was reported as 780 Frenchman's Creek Road against 780 Frenchman's Creek crossing Highway 1 about 30 ago by the resident there. She was reporting a gray sedan, possibly a Civic, doing burnouts in the nearby parking lot by the farm property. And it's now parked in front of that address. The lights and engines are off.
0: Copy.

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0: The vehicle's off the RP, believe it's still occupied by one.
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0: Charles 72.

0: Athena Gogan. David and Andy, where are you? How far are you to Seattle? Do we have any updates?
1: Negative. I tried responding to the phone number again, both in English and Hebrew. I got no response. I tried to make a match on a Leslie Fox. I got several possible matches, but nothing out of LaHonda. And actually, now that I'm thinking about it, I'll call to try and get subscriber info on the phone.
0: Okay, thanks. Charles 75, you guys are 97 in the area.
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0: Oh, I mean, do you clear for 28?
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0: 7 Adam Henry Mary 856 on a Kia.

0: testimony. Do you confirm the plate for me? I had God 7 Adam Henry Mary 856. I have that coming back on a Jeep.
1: 7 Adam Henry Mary 956.
0: Sorry about that. That's showing clear, expired 5 of 26 on a 2010 Kia. It comes back to 440 Spruce Street to Bruce Rios.
1: 10-4 will be out with the vehicle.
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0: Nossa, amigo, agora tô indo.
1: If it's for Bruce Rios, I have it. I'm just working on it.
0: Tá, por vir aqui.

0: Trial 72. He is 1031. He's on supervised probation for 23152. Also, search and seizure court probation for 243B-Boy. Besides that, he has a county record. Last date of book was 8 of 25 for 148. Prize for 243, 2152 for F. Day. Suspended DL status with a restriction listing restricted to operating vehicles with an ID. Oh, sorry, with an IID.
1: Double.

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1: You go ahead.
0: 9, Adam John William 343 on a white Hyundai.

0: And for 9 Adam John William 343, it's showing clear current the 2 of 27 on the 22 Hyundai out of Sunnyvale to Keith Rollins.
1: 10-4, the phone number comes back to the same address via first two.
0: 10-4.

0: David, in the county. Reach out to AT&T. The phone number comes back to a Pam Rollin at that Sunnyvale address. They does have a additional user attached to the account by the name of Leslie Fox. I asked for a one-time ping. It was showing in the Cupertino area within about 300 meters. I will start Sunnyvale, so welfare check the address on Middle Ark.
1: 10-4, thank you. You can show us 10-8.
0: 10-4.

0: Canada 207, missing person call. 7, missing person call. It originally started up at San Carlos train station. The RP is calling for her missing son of Gabriel Cervantes, born in 2009. He has special needs. He got on the San Carlos train. They do have a tracker on his person, and he was recently pinging to the California Avenue station. The subject's dad is en route over in that direction, and my partner is calling locals as well.
1: Hey, why don't we both call you? Can you go with the mom's number?
0: Affirm. Her name's Monica. 408-504-5900.
1: We both call you.

Charles 62, Charles 60, and who's complaint? Sixty, a noise complaint, 973 Larkspur Drive, 973 Larkspur Cross, Pinehurst. There's a lot of music coming from an open garage door called Empire Neighbor. No history there for this complaint.

0: County Charles 40, San Bernardino, Stanley, SAS, number 7232.
1: That's great.
0: Charles 76.
1: Charles 76.
0: Just to confirm, Rios is on DUI probation.

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1: Double.

0: Charles 76, East 10-15 for DUI. Hey, can you assign 75 a case number?
1: Stand by, prior to traffic, if one of you guys and 71 can break for a 2735 skirt.
2: Good.
1: The 2735 just occurred in front of the Happen Bay Library, 620 Claudia Street, across the Prisima. RP appears to be a bystander or a neighbor. There's an ex screaming, get off me, and crying, saying that her boyfriend just punched her in the face.
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0: Charles 75, case number is 4803. 4803, I'm copy, he's 1015.
1: Copy. I mean, this is a new start. I mean, 1185 to the location.

0: Then when are you landline with the RP victim?
1: Oh, I'm sorry, I was just a little confused by the details. But the RP is the victim. She's advising the male half is a VMA, 31 years old, wearing a red shirt, black pants. The RP is now saying that she's walking by a school. The male half is also associated with
0: the library.
1: I stepped on you. Go again.
0: I got the male half detained. Female half is northbound along
1: Copy, you have the male half detained and the ex walking northbound.
2: Copy.

0: when as I was driving in, I looked like the RP was a BF. She was northbound on Church approaching Kelly.
1: She was northbound Church approaching Kelly for the BF.
2: 7012, yeah, with her. Kelly Church.
1: Yeah,

0: Charles, can we start medics for CSA around 25? She's conscious breathing, got some bleeding from her mouth area. No complaints of chest pain.
1: Charles, that need to differ.

0: Charles 71. 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
1: Alasta Myers, Mary Yellow, Edward Robert Sam, First of Gad, George Adam David, Break.
0: Go ahead.
1: 07/22/1994, 94. It's a BM out of Philadelphia. He said he used to live in Redwood, so he might have numbers out of California.
0: 71.

0: Charles 71.
1: Charles 71.
0: I think I have a fire stop by here after a male subject saying he was hit in the cheekbone, having some pain.
1: Charles 71.
0: He's conscious, breathing, not bleeding.
1: Come on.

0: in Charles 71 for the mail half. He's showing 1031 with the county record out of our county. Last data book was 6 of 26 for F. Priors for 591, 2735, more F than 69. I was UTL out of Pennsylvania and California for a DL, but he has a suspended Georgia DL.
1: Copy, good work.
0: Come on, car, yes. And 72, go ahead with your 29.
2: We lost it, Jim. I got married to him. Versus Nikia, Nora, Edward, King, Edward, Ida, Adam.
0: Go ahead.
2: 08-10-2000. The CSA all revolt.
0: Never mind.

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0: Jason locating reunited with parents, real estate.
1: K-101, tip off.

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1: That one.

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1: Charles, 71, go ahead.
0: Arizona license plate, Adam Nora 09131, GMC van.

0: prima insieme, se vieni immediatamente.
1: I think we're okay for now. Thank you.
2: Oh, so let me see if I'll be transporting the 10th to 2 CJ.
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1: Chow 71.
0: Male half is 1015, 2735, 236. And Charles 72 will be taking the case.
1: Copy that. That case number for 72 is going to be 4805, time of 2238.
2: Copy.

0: 10770, did someone contact the reporting party?
1: For the 2735?
0: Hey, friend, the witness.
1: Sorry about that. There was a little confusion when the call was first going out. The RP that called was actually the ex, the victim.
0: Copy that, thank
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1: Charles 75 to Park.
2: Charles 76.
1: Charles 76.
2: I'll be standing by at the Half Moon substation with 75-10-15, standing by for 72-10-15 for double transport.
1: 76.
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1: Same festival.

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1: Hey, for me. Being picked up by MR and 76 will be on his way.
0: Temper.

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1: Yeah.
0: 7571, a commercial audible at the CVS Pharmacy, 6D North Cabrillo Highway, across the San Mateo Road. It's for a pharmacy motion activation.
1: 75, I copy. I'll handle it, boys.
0: 5-10-4. 71, thanks.

0: 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Charles 76 from Kenny.
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0: Confirming if you're still back in route to the coast.
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0: Sen. 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We do a 28 on a Ruger firearm.
1: Affirm. Second unit to Gray Wilco. And 1070, go ahead.
2: I'll start that way.
0: Okay, it's going to be hard to read. It's pretty dark here.
1: Temper, whenever you're ready.
0: Okay, 3-7-1-5-2-8-2-5. Maybe another 5.
1: Temper.
3: Charles 80, in a minute out from 770.
0: Okay, 770. The last number is 6, it looks like. And it's a Ruger LCP 380. And I'm go for it.
1: 10-4. Yep, go for it, Greenwell.
0: I'll still take one.
1: 10-4. 75, you can 10-22.

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1: Maybe 10 bucks. Okay, so it's 21. 1070, good.
2: Last of Charles Union, Lincoln Edward North.
1: Go ahead.
2: Middle initial. Number is 527. Right side number.
1: Sorry, I just got 527 in the year.
2: 68. And the numbers are 21582541, Pennsylvania Avenue.
1: Confirming that's out of Pennsylvania as well. And so, you confirm those numbers are out of Pennsylvania.
3: Nine.
1: Just confirming those numbers are out of Pennsylvania.
3: Driver's license out of Pennsylvania.
1: Never.

0: M70, 31A, valid. M70, go ahead.
1: Do you return the firearm?
0: I'm sorry, I just stepped on you. He's showing 31A valid out of Pennsylvania, clear AFS, and I was UTL to match on the firearm.
1: Let me try to make sure you get the right number of the right now.
0: Definitely.

0: 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The 28 is 37-15-28-256. Sam 70, copy.
1: Sam 70, affirm.

0: 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Can I have a case number?
1: Affirm, it's going to be case 4807, time of midnight 48.

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1: David 90.
0: You was medically rejected. I'll be in route to show up at 10:15.
1: David 90, 10:4.

0: Third unit with traffic. So anyone can check for level two. Is there a unit up that can run a wrap on Sam 70 subject?
1: 71.
0: 71.

0: T-1070.
1: I'm just going to go with, at this point, his statement. He's saying that he's a prohibited person out of Pennsylvania. And for the person that's writing the rap, you could email me. I'll see if I can get you that way.
2: Sam 7071.
0: Go ahead.
2: I'm on the phone with Records. We're working through it. As of right now, they're not able to find a rap.
1: 10-4, he's saying he's some sort of prohibited person from his family as of Christmas.
2: County 71. You don't have a CII or FBI number on him, do you?
0: Negative. I was just able to find the Pennsylvania DL.
1: He's claiming he's had a DUI as well.
0: M70, where would the DUI have happened?
1: He's saying in Pennsylvania.
0: Yeah.

0: Terrell 71, Sam 70.
1: Yeah.
0: According to him, he has a PFA, which is like a fire protection order, and he's a prohibited person, if you can find that.
1: Yeah, well.

0: CM7071.
1: Right, sir.
0: Say where that order is out of.
1: It'll be Pennsylvania. And he's also been 5150 a couple times.
0: Denver County, can we try reaching out to Pennsylvania, see if we get that hands on our, get our hands on that order?
1: Denver.

0: 71. Do we know where in Pennsylvania?
1: Based off his DL, it looks like it might be Carbon County in Pennsylvania.
0: Denver.

0: 71, 770. Apparently, it's Carbon County and also Monroe County.
1: Yeah, well,

0: 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Thanks for come ciao, with the infant building 69 Tower Road, across the Gulf Canal, early childhood education, the donated interior line.
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0: 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It's regarding the alarm call earlier from CVS Pharmacy at 68 North Cabrillo Highway. The alarm company called back. They have a responsible on scene, and they're going to be standing by in a silver Ford F-250. They are just requesting a walkthrough of the property to the alarm activation.
1: Can you please say something? I'll handle it.

0: That was his one.
1: 61.
0: Yeah.
1: 61, you're on clear. It's 4808, 4808.
0: Charles 76.
1: Charles 76.
0: I'll be walking through the store. Negative core 33.
1: Did you say negative, or did you say, can I get a code 33?
0: Negative code 33.
1: Copy.

0: 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You'll be heading back to the substation for paperwork.
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0: 8770, watch out for the deer in Montana. There's a couple of deer right beside the highway here, Montana.
1: Okay.

0: Jeremy Bond that you're not around here?
1: Sam 70 from 76. Thanks for the heads up.
0: Careful.

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1: Go ahead.
0: 7172, it's 1056 for us. 246 10th Street, 246 10th Street, Volterra. Info's coming from 988. That Allie, a 15-year-old ex, threatening to take pills to end her life. She stopped responding to them about 30 ago.
1: That works.
0: Got this address from a program called Clear. Her phone number is showed that it's registered to a Cynthia Sims, so I was able to run out and find a match with the address to 246 10th Street, Volterra.
1: Double.

0: if anyone, units are 97. Is there a apartment number for the 246 address?
1: Negative, even on the DL that I found, just says 246.

75 will be out with the homeowner for apartment B. Any contact?

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1: David 90. Okay. And David 90, further from Kelly.
0: Good.
1: Hey, since you're still over there, would you mind swinging by Channel 1's call, 650 for the game? Units around Phoenix, yeah, it's just yelling at the top of his lungs.
0: Hey, Russ.

0: transit 209, hold on.
1: Two nine.
0: Rims 25234. Good morning.
1: Good morning.

0: 471. For this call, you self-attached to. It looks like it's going to be a 459 auto just occurred. Suspect vehicle is an orange Mustang, unknown DOT.
1: Question 1, I copy.

0: 71. Looks like we have additional RP on this. I think it was an attempt at 10851. We have additional RP, the actual resident of the address and the victim. They think it was an attempt at 10851, but unsuccessful.
1: Copy. 1070, I copy from El Granada.
0: 1070, 10-4.
1: And then, Coast Units, just for information, this morning I saw a Dodge Charger driving around, no plates. It was maroon in color.
2: 71, I copy.
3: 71, I copy.
1: And correction on that, it was a Challenger, it was a two-door.
0: Yeah, they described the suspect vehicle as an orange Challenger with occupied by two BMAs.
2: Simple.

0: kind of Sam 10 on that part too.
1: Sam 10.
0: Put me 97 on the call on early game.
2: Hey, from my office, since you're David 90, since you just played from the draft.
0: He's switching back over to Pat Barlow.
1: Okay,
3: Sam 71. Plug on.
1: Two Sam 71.
3: Rooms 25131. I'll stick around for a little bit.
1: Caveat. Yeah.

0: Sam 71, what's the time frame on the last RP seeing it?
1: They said 5 ago, and we'll put that at about 8 to 9 minutes now.
0: Copy that.
2: Sam 71 from Boy 81. I'm out with RP. He was saying it was about 10 minutes ago.
0: Copy that. Victor, we get a couple of units to post up, maybe one in 92, and I'm going to go south.
3: Charles 80,
1: Charles 80.
0: Get up in Moss Beach.
1: Yeah.

0: Same, same name. Same, same, same.
1: Good.
0: I'm sending 61 and 92 in lower legs.
1: Perfect. I saw it this morning. I was OD. It came up my street. And a orange Challenger. It's pretty new model. Loud exhaust. No brake.

0: Sam 70, Sam 71. I'm moving up to second in Montero just in case they go over Sunshine.
1: Simple. I'm down at one in South Main for him. That unit that's northbound right now, can you go into the office and run real quick? There's a unit going one at South Main going rockbound. Can you check the houses? Number?
2: This is a copy.
1: And then do we have a unit at 1 and 92?
3: 72. I'm at 92 in Main.
1: Perfect. Thanks.

0: Boys 71, Boys 61. Go ahead. Confirm we have a 10 to 10 851.
1: Hey, from 10 to 10 851.
0: Thank you.

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1: One second, checking.
2: First 71 update, according to RPEC, heard the vehicle heading northbound on 1.
3: Copy, heard northbound 1.
0: Can you notify Pacifica?
3: Yeah, sure.

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1: Good. I got a report of a signals out of order at Old Bayshore in East Millbrae.
2: I'm definitely going to hold that for a bit.

the coast hit it since 70 navigating flock. I only see it inbound on 92 at Maine at about 416 hours. I don't see any other photos of it. I sent you a text file.

0: يعني تبقى يسافر في اللغة
1: بس هنجينا
0: 260 27 and I'll be out of the

Yeah, so they want to see him to me. Past Moss Beach, northbound. Turn 4. Can I see if I want to look at that?

0: Okay, Sam 71 will be at Burgundy Challenger. Head northbound. I didn't see the police knock.
1: 10-4.
2: 471, can you have a Pacifica?

0: Peace Sergeant with you.
1: I got a plate of 9 yellow Ida Edward 63 on the back plate.
2: County copies. Is there any want on it for Pacifica?
1: Where does it come back to?
2: It's out of 260 El Granada Boulevard.
1: M71. Could this be the one you saw earlier?
0: Negative, that lives there.
1: Okay, I'm doing a traffic stop on him. Greenwell Cove. He's pulling over.
0: 71, I saw that this morning. I saw the car.
1: Yeah, bro.
0: Boys, 72, I'm with 71.
2: Okay, yes.

0: because I was one of them.
1: Good.
0: Henry Edward Samson, Edward Norris, first of Peter, middle of John, date of birth 8/23 of 05.

0: 263, left report. Give me at that Chevron 320 East Millbrae. That looks like that rear plate from RP's Granny Sunhub spot was taken. Unknown time frame.
1: Yeah, well.

0: she's around 70, Kenny.
1: 70.
0: Did you get a pass on from night shift regarding this pending 1021 for us, Sergeant?
1: I did not. You can clear it. I'm going to assume that night shift called him.
0: I know as of about 5:38, he had not talked to him, and that was when all that stuff was going on with the 460 vehicle.
1: 10-4, go ahead with the cell phone number and call.
0: It's going to be 650-399-6489. It's Benjamin, the guy with the drone on the coast.
1: 10-4, you can clear it.
0: Copy, thank you.

0: Sam 71.
1: Sam 71, good.
0: Information. We contacted Ben, and you can put me today. It's been dealt with.
1: 10-4, thank you.
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0: Copy, you can enter the place of stalling and I'll be taking the second one.

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2: Okay, everyone should advise us.

0: Mobile unit, paramedic route, paramedical 447 Green Hills Drive, 86-year-old female conscious spinning sickle, has an advised. Just confirming unit, copy the medical on Green Hills. Any Millbury unit, copy county.
1: Any voice, county copy.
0: 10-4. 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
0: 10-4.

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1: Just confirm that's boy 75.
0: Abram.
2: 76 will cover.
1: 76.

0: Well, Transit 209 just Bristol. Bristol at Alpha Marker 48.0 in San Jose across the Palo Alto in West Virginia. Under the bridge, there's a subject preventing construction workers from doing work.
1: County Voice 75, 1029, one available.
0: Voice 75.
1: It'll be last of Mary, Adam, Robert, Tom, Ida, Nora. First of Boyer, Robert, Adam, Nora, David, Ocean, Nora. Middle of Mackenzie, Freak.
0: Voice 75.
1: 0607-1986, white male out of Colfax, California. Freak for numbers.
0: 75.
1: Edward, 210-1088.
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1: 416, code 4, San Jose. And boy 25, to parties, 31-85.
2: Sorry, is that shot for 75?
1: Hey, from the first show in 31-85.
2: Got me. We'll go for
1: it. For my future.
3: It's 209.
1: The 209.
3: Are you doing confection on the cracks?
1: Negative. Not on the tracks at all. We're advising locals.
3: Okay, thank you.

0: 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You could clear both units from my neutral park, and can you put us at the Half Moon Bay Bakery for some follow-up?
1: Hey, from Evan Associated Case Number.
0: I don't have it at the moment.
1: Hi, guys.

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It's going to be a California president. Henry Ocean, Tom David, Ocean George, 8.

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1: 71.
0: 71, 7 need you to cover a 1033 commercial audible at 860 Airport 3860. Airport, cross the Los Banos. On our commission is the storage door, zone 2. We spoke with a responsible. He provided the incorrect code, but there are employees on scene at the location.
1: Two way, I can handle.
0: I can reach boy 80 handle 7172. I'll show you guys tonight and last false alarm was June 10th.
1: Thank you, boy 80.

0: Number units, fires are out for a fire alarm smoke detector at Taylor Middle School. It's coming from Building D. Charles. We'll have fire advice.
1: And two voices from Compass.

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1: 70.
0: 10-70. At the 10-62 at the half of the sub regarding a originally reported as a 20,002 on Main and North Cabrillo back in April. RP's insisting on speaking to a sergeant regarding the report, and I looked at the previous incident, and it looks like it was cleared with no merit.
1: 10-4. Can you give me the SH number for the original call?
0: Affirm. It's SH26-31296.
1: Careful.

0: 71 from 70, go ahead. Spoke with the 1062 episode. I provided him with the correct case number for Golden's case. He's going to be speaking to Riker, so take a copy of it. 10-4, thanks. I'm finishing up submitting custody, so I'll be around.
1: 10-22, 70, I handled it.
0: Thank you, sir.

0: 61 routing of Robert Burt to your screen, 1021 request at 1100 Chad Barnes.
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0: 76 on 4, 75, what should you say?

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0: I'm 10-8, and I'm the detail to the HOJ.
1: Can I copy?

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Trying to see what 6229 when you're clear. The last first class of Boy Edward Robert Tom Ida Lincoln Ida Adam. Second last of Lincoln Union Charles Ida Adam Nora Adam. First name of Miranda Mary Adam Robert Adam Nora David Adam. Break. Julie 01 09 1992 92 HSA out of San Bruno. This can be all verbal.

0: So far, I'm using, I'm still splitting the double off.
1: I copy. Possibly have an X-ray number.
0: How far?
1: X-ray number 2451950.
0: Okay,

0: see that extra number is going to be 31A suspended or revoked. The name's just in a different order, where the last is Miranda D'Onzio versus Bertilia.
1: I copy. Go for it.
0: Good for you, sir.

0: half of a unit, apartment account for an Apple Main and San Mateo Road, 65-year-old male, caught greeting, took call, I'll have them advised.
1: Okay.

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0: AMR is on scene and fire went tonight.
1: Victor 609, are you on a call? I have you.

0: County Police 52. Can I get a case number for 14-6?
1: County Police 52, case number 4814-4814-936.
0: Okay, thank you.

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0: Okay, I'll put the children doing a passing check at Laredo Park.
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1: Mary 65-31768, Victor 3, 31A, current, H26-23 Ford, out of Burlingame.
0: 10-4 is RO.
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1: 471 Highway 1 and 9th.
0: 6963 9 Charles 3 on a white Dodge.
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0: 21.
1: Gonna be double last, first last Rivera, Robert, Ida, Victor, Edward, Robert, Adam. Second last Boy, Ocean, Noah, Ida, Lincoln, Lincoln, Adam. Three. Second, Giovanni with a G. Three for DLB.
0: 71.
1: 05-20-1993-93, HMA of Sunnyvale, break for numbers.
0: 71. Somebody want to go with the numbers?
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1: Right.
0: Okay, 103 is 602, miles with marker 11-00 in San Bruno. There's a WMA, approximately 5'8", with dark hair, wearing a blue shirt and blue sweats, standing on the southbound track.
1: All right.

0: J1 the breather now updating that heat's going back on and off, back and forth. We're updating Santa Fe control.
1: Trevor. Doing on, I cover.

in transit units. I'm heading another 602. This one's in Brisbane. Alpha marker 7.60 across the Bayshore. 3 ago, it's 4 males wearing all black hoodies walking on northbound tracks.

0: 72461. I'll be out with a WMA at Safeway. Black over black.
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0: Can I get a 29?
1: 61, copy 10-4.
0: Go ahead. Last of Anderson, Adam, David, Edward, Robert, Sam, Alicia, Nora. First of Jeremy, John, Edward, Robert, Edward, Mary, Yellow.
1: 61.
0: 7-6-1990, all verbal.
1: Never.

0: 61. I found a possible 1030 and Mary hit. It matches on the first and last name, date of birth of 7/6/95. There's no DL number listed or descriptors. Other than that, he has an unissued DL.
1: Copy 10-4. I have a DL for you.
0: I have it yellow 4318953.
1: I'm sorry, was that David 991?
0: There you go with what you have.
1: I have a site from that I recently got from Data City. It's going to be David 9919214.
0: Never.

0: And so far, I'm showing him 10:30 at Mary times 5.
1: Can I confirm the warrant?
0: Did you want me to go with the details, or did you see him already?
1: Sorry, I have the buzzer meeting tonight.
0: Did you want me to go with the details of the warrant first, or just confirm them?
1: I'll take details, please.
0: Copy. First one's for 10K out of Alameda for 484. Second one is going to be 2500 also out of Alameda for 484. Third for 10K out of San Francisco, SO. And that's for 490.2. The fourth one is for 10,000 out of San Francisco SO, also for 490.2. And the last one is for 1,000 out of San Francisco SO for H&S.

161, do you want those for site or book? 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
1: Boy 62, how far?
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3: I'm 2 boy 69, I'll be on the search.
1: 61, how far?

0: Can you confirm those sites in the net site amount?
1: 10-4. And 6-1, it looks like the San Alameda one says no site released.
0: So you said it's not a site released?
1: I'm looking at the hits that I sent you, and both of the San Francisco ones and one of the Alameda ones, they say no site release.
0: 2-6-9, confirm for public.
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0: 36 sur l'année. Best of Bell, Boy Edward Lincoln Lincoln, first of Charles, Charles Henry Adam Robert Lincoln Edward Sam, break.
1: 26.
0: 824-53, break for numbers.
1: Just confirm, 6-3 or 5-3?
0: All right, 1953,
1: 5-3. Go ahead.
0: Nora, 688-7702, male out of Moss Beach.
1: County copies. And boy, 61, SF is asking how the subject was ID'd.

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1: Boy 61.
0: 61, SF is asking, how was the subject ID?
1: You could send 22 that day, and gave you either just 21 or 22.
0: I'm sorry, I can't copy. Your radio went digital.
1: I'm going to change it for site. I just gave you guys a 21.
0: Ten four. They still need to know how he was ID'd.
1: He confirmed with his date of birth, first name, last name, along with having previous sites on him.
0: County copy. Boy 61, SF does not cite on warrants, so did you just want to advise on those or book on them?
1: I'll be advising on those.
0: 10-4.

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1: Go for it.
0: The farm rebel.
1: Okay, 6186, what rest of the
0: Okay, 60, your partner covered, confirm the 20.
1: Still Crest and Poplar on 9 Nora Victor Henry 348. It's a silver Honda Accord with 2 in all of us.
0: County copy. And 75 and 76, can I get you guys to both start for a 415? It's North Carrillo and Grandview, North Carrillo and Grandview. I rate RP. He doesn't know his exact 20 locations via our wireless base, too. He says a customer is banging on his white dump truck. He's being uncooperative. I'm trying to get further.
2: I have a copy.
1: 76, I copy. County Sam 70 for info, they're doing road construction in that area.
0: Sam 70, thank you.

0: 26.
1: 2026.
0: Just for info, I was just passing by that area not too long ago. I did see one of the construction workers, looks like maybe having a heated conversation with one of the truck drivers.
1: Yeah, I got it.
0: And the customer might be a white male, 6 foot tall, probably 350 pounds.
1: Yeah, I got it.

0: and 76. The call taker now is a description for our suspect. It's going to be a WMA, 40 to 50 years old, wearing a black shirt with a safety vest. There's two other males with him. He's still arguing with the RP's brother. It's an issue over driving.
1: Copy.

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1: 61.
0: I know the warrant says five only, but can we contact them and, or sorry, book only. Can we contact them and see if they'll side out on it?
1: For Alameda or SF?
0: Alameda. We know SF1.
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1: Play 76.
0: It's going to be last of Singh, Sam, Ida, Noor, George, Henry. First of Satam, Sam, Ida, Tom, Noor, Adam, Mary. Break.
1: 76.
0: 613, 1991. Break for numbers.
1: Go ahead.
0: Brink 704-6735. Mail out of Hayward.
1: Yeah, I got this.

0: 24/75. I have a 10/29 for the test.
1: There's 10/4 standby. Just one less priority. I'm working on a couple things right now.
0: Everything just.

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0: valid. And 75 go to yours.
2: Last of Edward, Sam, Paul, Ida, Nora, Ocean, Zebra, Adam, first, Robert, Adam, Mary, Ida, Robert, Ocean, middle of Junior, John, Robert, break.
0: 75.
2: 12/22/1979, assigned female, Ida Hayward, break for numbers.
0: 75.
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0: 75.

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1: 76, go ahead.
0: Same last name, first of Ping, Union, Lincoln, William, Adam, Nora, Tom, break.
1: Confirm that was the last of Ping.
0: Confirm.
1: Go ahead.
0: 24, 1988, break the numbers.
1: 36.
0: Yellow 3081360 out of Hayward.
1: Yeah, exactly.
2: County 2461. I advise all units 10-8.
1: 4361, Pepper.

0: 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Call 65, routing a parking complaint through screen 22 Willow.
1: Okay,

0: in Milbury, and I'm paying a $20,000 to report a career at about 20 ago at this point. East Milbury and Rollins, a AFA driving a black Mercedes, 8 Mary Victor John 584, hit RP's light brown Mercedes. The other party did not have sufficient insurance info to exchange. RP told her to wait, but she left, and she's on scene at the gas station for contact.
1: Yeah, emergency support, another copy.
0: 65 Temper.
2: 22-86, I'll have you around.
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0: nem csúbolytok szó, nem lehet, hogy nem on the RP.
1: 61, I copied your 97, but didn't get the rest.
0: Did the RP say what she's driving?
1: Affirm, it's the light brown Mercedes, Metro 204-6502.

0: And 62, can I get you to start toward the 415 family at 464 Lincoln Circle? 464 Lincoln Circle, apartment number 2, across of Richmond. RP's mom's ex-boyfriend is knocking on the door, refusing to leave.
1: 62 now.
0: And can you get a cover 62?
2: K60,
0: thank you. History there, I have, looks like we got there a couple days ago for a DV, priors for the same, like a PERT referral and welfare check.
3: Sam 60, you can touch me.
0: Sam 60, and I'm trying to find a match on the mail now. And mom's going to be in her own bedroom. The male's going to be an HMA, approximately 5'11". He's on the heavier side and unknown what he's wearing, the Travis Walters.
1: Good job, Bobby.
3: Same sexy. Is the RP still on the line?
0: Hey, friend, we have the RP on the line.
3: Covering. See if they're going to vehicle this grip if he takes off before I get there.
0: Cover. And Sam 60 has no assisted vehicle. He walked there.

0: 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I'm a tenant with, he had all the info he needed.
1: Temporary 65, I'll show you 10 as well.

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1: 61, Abram. And you missed him out to the 415. The male just left. He's wearing a dark-colored T-shirt and shorts. Again, he's going to be in HMA, and I was able to find a match on him. He's going to be 1031 with a county record.

0: Jeez, that's very tough. Do they give a deal to you?
1: We're trying to get it. And they're now advising he might walk towards the BART station. He's walking down Richmond Drive.
0: Jeez, see, I'm in the area.
1: It takes me time for.

0: Okay, 60 seconds.
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0: I got a description of the HM511 black over shorts. Can you just confirm, like, how big he is?
1: This is different cases. These are going to be about 5'11", 280.
0: Perfect.
1: And SSC should be bald. And since this is different cases here, as of right now, we don't have a want.

0: 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I'm running a 10-21 over your screen, running a cold death threats report that occurred at the Palo Alto station on 612.
1: What advice given? How many
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0: Next ray, John, Nora, 146, go right back to this one.
1: Sorry, you cut off a little. What was the plate again?
0: And X-ray, John, Nora, 146.
1: Copy.

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0: 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Can you clear all units and all internodes?
1: Nothing.

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So the first was the Samtrans North Bay 301 North Access Road. 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
1: What's 76?
0: Can you put me on follow up for case 260450?
1: Copy.
0: And we'll be at unit 35, myself at 75.
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0: 330 Stone Pine Road.
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0: 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Paramedics en route to Indian Hollow State Beach for a 35-year-old male with chest pain.
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1: 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We're on Pet 53, but I'll take it on this one for now.
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